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1: And now, the weather.
2: Outside, gloomy skies, a persistent drizzle, and a chilly wind blowing from the west, north, east, and south.
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9: The top stories this hour. The Pope has been diagnosed with a common form of lung cancer following an operation in Rome. The Vatican's confirmed Leo, who's 71, successfully had a lower lobe of his right lung removed during the procedure. An examination revealed adenocarcinoma. Andy Burnham's expected to use the Ukrainian president's visit to Downing Street later to announce an acceleration of military help. It's thought the Prime Minister will also promise further rounds of sanctions on Russia. It's after Donald Trump made a deal to ease restrictions on Russian diesel ahead of the US midterm elections. But speaking yesterday, the president insisted he's also supporting Kyiv.
10: We are helping them and we are sharing intel. We want the war to end. So we're working with them and with Russia on getting the war to end.
9: The family of a man who was killed by a tiger at Yorkshire Wildlife Park say he suffered from significant mental illness over a number of years. In a statement, William Chapman's family paid tribute to him, saying they are utterly devastated by his loss. The boss of MI5's issued a stark warning that Russia and Iran are stepping up hybrid campaigns against the UK. Sir Ken McCallum's given his annual update on terror threats and says AI could be used to create killer bioweapons. Arsenal scored all their goals in 7 second-half minutes to get past Lille 3-0 and continue their winning start in the Champions League. Boss Mikel Arteta said they were much better after the break.
11: The moment we made a change at halftime in terms of certain positions and the technical level increased and we attacked the spaces where we thought that we could help them. It was a joy to watch. The three goals were unbelievable. The connections, the timings, the quality they delivered to score.
9: But Manchester United's poor run of form continues with a 2-0 defeat away to Atletico Madrid. And England can look forward to a Women's World Cup qualification playoff final after thrashing Greece 5-0. Scotland also through 5-2 overall, having got past the Czech Republic 3-2. From Sky News, I'm Imani Rana.

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6: The top stories this hour. The Pope has been diagnosed with a common form of lung cancer following an operation in Rome. The Vatican has confirmed Leo, who is 71, successfully had a lower lobe of his right lung removed during the procedure. An examination revealed a diagnosis of adenocarcinoma. Gavin Ashenden, the Associate Director of the Catholic Herald, says it's very sad news.
7: He'll have 1.4 billion people praying for him. And it's a reminder that we're all, our lives are lent to us and we have to return them. But we're praying that he'll recover fully.
6: Downing Street confirms Andy Burnham will host the Ukrainian President Volodymyr Zelensky today. The PM's expected to offer him more military support. The family of a man who died after being mauled by a tiger at a zoo near Doncaster on Saturday say he'd suffered from significant mental illness. William Chapman was a former child actor who appeared in programmes on the BBC and ITV. Yorkshire Wildlife Park remains closed today. Football supporters and the government are demanding an action plan to save the national game. The independent regulators revealed 94% of clubs are loss-making, living on the edge of financial disaster and over-reliant on owners to bankroll them. In sport, pressure's continuing to build on Man U's head coach Michael Carrick. They lost 2-0 at Atletico Madrid in the Champions League, registering just 2 wins in 9 games across all competitions. Immediately after the defeat, United defender Lisandro Martinez lashed out at the club's hierarchy and lack of summer investment. It caught Carrick on the hop.
8: Straight after a game for me is not the time to talk about that interview because I've not seen it. I don't doubt the togetherness or the willingness to do things to win. So I know results wise, and it's easy to look and think there's something deeply wrong because we haven't won enough games. So I understand that.
6: Arsenal beat Lille 3-0, all the goals coming in 7 second-half minutes. And Sir Michael Palin's cancelled his upcoming book tour after falling at home and fracturing 3 ribs. The 83-year-old apologised to fans in an Instagram post. From Sky News, I'm Imani Rana.

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5: Top stories this hour. The Pope's been diagnosed with lung cancer. The Vatican says the pontiff's surgery yesterday to remove a lower lobe of his right lung was successful. Leo, who's 71, is recovering in hospital. Gavin Ashenden's from the Catholic Herald.
6: We're all mortal. We're lent our lives. We have to return them. We have no rights to a future programme. The same is true of the Pope as anybody else. So we'll have to pray that he gets better.
5: The family of a man who was killed by a tiger paid tribute, describing him as bright, warm and engaging. They're The statement also says 23-year-old William Chapman had suffered from what they describe as significant mental illness. The former child actor died at Yorkshire Wildlife Park in Doncaster on Saturday. Volodymyr Zelensky is meeting Andy Burnham in Downing Street later. The Prime Minister is expected to offer the Ukrainian leader more military support and announce further sanctions on Russia. And Manchester United are now without a win in their last five games across all competitions after a 2-0 loss to Atletico Madrid in the Champions League. Elsewhere, Arsenal beat Lille 3-0.
7: Now for the news across the south. A police car has been recovered after crashing through railings on Ryde Pier on the Isle of Wight. Two people were rescued by firefighters after the vehicle collided with another car. No one was injured. White Link's fast-cap ferry service has since resumed. Portsmouth councillors have backed a proposal to award the RNLI the freedom of the city after volunteers faced threats and abuse. Councillors heard that children of lifeboat crew members had been bullied at schools. The motion passed by 25 votes to 11. More neighbourhood health hubs could open across Southampton amid concerns some residents may struggle to reach existing sites. Four hubs are operating with two more planned. Health chiefs are considering additional locations and mobile services to make healthcare more accessible to communities. And a University of Winchester lecturer has been named Educator of the Year for helping physiotherapy students prepare for life on the wards. Philippa Beaumont developed a programme where students practice with actors playing patients, building confidence before treating real people.
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7: After a bright but chilly start, we'll see some patchy cloud as things warm up with highs reaching 20 Celsius. That's the latest. I'm Caroline Verdon.
9: 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This is Nation Easy. It's Kate with Van Morrison, but at first, Climby Fisher.

0: Morris and Brown Eyed Girl here at Nation Easy. So you're there, I'm here. Yes, we're in place. Everything in the garden is rosy. Where did that come from? Don't know. It's very early in the morning. You'll have to forgive me. Welcome along to Breakfast with me, Kate Weston, here until 10 with your relaxing favourites. On the way, Natalie Imbruglia. Yes, I can say it. I can't spell it. And Torn. After the Lotus Eaters, this is Nation Easy.
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0: to Liam Brulia and Torn here at Nation Easy Radio. Welcome along to the show then. How are you doing? Has the heating gone on yet? No, I'm hanging on in there. Yes, I'm wearing more layers and I'm sitting on the sofa with a hot water bottle and I have just changed the duvet. Yes, I thought it was about time. But as yet, no heating. I'm going to last out as long as I possibly can. I may go and sit in the library. Anyway, moving on. Roxy Music, Dance Away, on the way, along with The Glory of Love from Peter Cetera. Up next, The Glory of Traffic and Travel. It's Selena Ross.
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11: Good morning. Short delays on the A27 in Burslesdon with the ongoing drainage work on Oak Hill. Also a bit busy out of Southampton on Millbrook Road West at the moment, and it's looking busy around Redbridge. Keep me updated on 0333 311 1050.
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3: With Gosport Ferry. Going to the Great South Run. Avoid the congestion. It's shorter by water.

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0: Very Roxy Music, Dance Away on Nation Easy. It's Kate with Heart on the Way. James Arthur 2 after this. Make me a
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0: Stay, you won't let go here at Nation Easy Radio. It's Kate Weston here with you. I was saying earlier I was going to last out as long as possible before putting the heating on, although it is getting quite parky, particularly in the mornings, and it's blowing a hoolie under my door. Yes, I've got lots of gaps. It's not good. Do you remember when you were a kid and you went to your nan's house or a great aunt's house? They would have a snake, wouldn't they, across the bottom of the door. Do you remember that? Well, I think I may well make one. And they used to often be made out of a pair of your mum's old tights. Yeah, so you would fill them with rice to make them nice and heavy and put a knot in the end. Yes, very attractive. I don't think I'm going to be called up to do interior designing anytime soon. I've got the Bangles on the way and Eternal Flame. They're up after the traffic and travel. Selena is up next.
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1: Looking a little busier on the M27 coming off at Junction 5. That's eastbound. Also busier on the M271 northbound towards Junction 3. Short delays currently in Burslesdon. Ongoing temporary lights there on the A27 Oak Hill for drainage work.
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0: Jennifer Page and Crush on Nation Easy. More relaxing favourites coming your way very soon. I've got Alexander O'Neill, Al Stewart as well, Something About a Cat. We also have the celebrity birthdays. If it is your birthday today, find out who you share it with. Yes. And all of this coming up after the news and the weather for the South. It is almost 7 o'clock.
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12: The top stories this hour. The Vatican's confirmed the Pope has lung cancer, but it says Leo had successful surgery to remove a lower lobe from his lung yesterday. The 71-year-old's expected to remain in hospital for around a week. The family of a man who was killed at Yorkshire Wildlife Park at the weekend have described him as a bright, warm and engaging young man. 23-year-old William Chapman went into the tiger enclosure on Saturday. Ruth McKee has more.
13: His family say he had suffered from significant mental illness for a number of years years and had been prescribed strong medication. In the statement, they've also asked people to stop sharing what they say is deeply offensive media content about the incident.
12: The Prime Minister says the UK's support for Ukraine is rock solid. Before the country's president's visit to Downing Street today, the government's expected to announce an acceleration of military support and draw up further sanctions against Russia. And Barack Obama's been awarded an honorary doctorate by Queen's University Belfast. The former US president was at a special ceremony there yesterday.
14: Now for the news across the south. A police car has been recovered after crashing through railings on Ryde Pier on the Isle of Wight. Two people were rescued by firefighters after the vehicle collided with another car. No one was injured. White Link's fast cap ferry service has since resumed. Portsmouth councillors have backed a proposal to award the RNLI the freedom of the city after volunteers faced threats and abuse. Councillors heard that children of lifeboat crew members had been bullied at schools. The motion passed by 25 votes to 11. More neighbourhood health hubs could open across Southampton amid concerns some residents may struggle to reach existing sites. Four hubs are operating with two more planned. Health chiefs are considering additional locations and mobile services to make healthcare more accessible to communities. And a University of Winchester lecturer has been named Educator of the Year for helping physiotherapy students prepare for life on the wards. Philippa Beaumont developed a programme where students practice with actors playing patients, building confidence before treating real people.
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14: After a bright but chilly start, we'll see some patchy cloud as things warm up with highs reaching 20 Celsius. That's the latest. I'm Caroline Verdon.
0: This is the home of relaxing favourites. This is Nation Easy Radio. And once again, the playout system is stuck. Yes, we're stuck on the letter A. By Alexander O'Neill and Al Stewart.

This is Kate at breakfast on Nation Easy playing Al Stewart and the year of the cat, which of course it isn't, because this year it is the year of the fire horse in the Chinese zodiac. I have absolutely no idea what I'm talking about. I have the celebrity birthdays on the way very, very soon. Let us have a note and find out how old everybody is. And we can say, oh, they don't look very good for their age. Anyway, Patrice Rushen is up after Chris Isaak. This is Nation Easy.

0: Reese Rashin on Nation Easy. Forget Me Not. John Paul Young is on the way. Champagne 2. And Selena, who no doubt is on the champagne. No, she's not. She's on the tea. With your traffic and travel news after the birthdays. Justin Hayward from the Moody Blues. 80 today. Matt Le Tissier played a bit of football in his day, didn't he, in Southampton? 58. Alex Scott. Why is it that all footballers seem to be called Alex Scott? 42 today. The ex-Arsenal player, presenter now. Steve Coogan is 61. Ben Whishaw, a.k.a. Paddington Bear, is 46. It's a happy heavenly birthday to Roger Moore. Usher is 48. Ralph Lauren is 87. And Cliff Richard, Sir Cliff, is 86. If it's your birthday today, have a lovely day.
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13: M3 still a bit busy for travelling northbound, heading towards Junction 12, east of Kingsclear. The A339 gaswork delaying you. Works A27 Bursledon starting to look slow, as it is on Horsebridge Hill at Noak Common.
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0: Fairground attraction and my song, Perfect. Not that I am perfect, but I am a bit of a perfectionist. Yes, I try. Just that little bit too hard. I did the birthdays a little while ago and said that Ralph Lauren, the fashion designer, was 87. Did you know he got married back in 1964? He's been married 62 years. Do you know, that warms the cockles of my soul, because so often when I'm looking up people, sadly, you know, they've split from their partners. But yes, a 62-year marriage. Yeah, amazing, amazing. Anyway, onwards. Savage Garden, to the moon and back, on the way after the traffic and travel with Selena.
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2: Very slow northbound Twyford from Colden Common onto the island. We've got Gaswork, Horsebridge Hill at Note Common. That's causing delays. Waterwork on the high streets at Wootton Bridge causing delays. And Carol tells me some additional waterwork now at Eleanor's Grove, so some long delays there. Burslington drainage work delaying your A27, as is the Gaswork on the A339 east of Kingsclear.
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3: With Gosport Ferry. Going to the Great South Run. Avoid the congestion. It's shorter by water.

0: Cyndi Lauper on Nation Easy Time After Time. She was part of an answer smash on the House of Games the other night. And they weren't getting it. They were screaming, absolutely screaming at the telly. Anyway, you didn't need to know that. I have Wednesday's happy fact on the way to make your day a little better. Not much, just a bit. I've also got music from Luther Vandross, Samantha Sang as well. But it is almost 8 o'clock. Time to get some news for the South and the weather forecast.
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15: The top stories this hour. The Vatican's confirmed the Pope has lung cancer, but it says Leo had successful surgery to remove a lower lobe from his lung yesterday. The 71-year-old's expected to remain in hospital for around a week. The family of a man who was killed at Yorkshire Wildlife Park at the weekend have described him as a bright, warm and engaging young man. 23-year-old William Chapman went into the tiger enclosure on Saturday. Ruth McKee has more.
16: His family say he had suffered from significant mental illness for a number of years and had been prescribed strong medication. In the statement, they've also asked people to stop sharing what they say is deeply offensive media content about the incident.
15: The Prime Minister says the UK's support for Ukraine is rock solid before the country's president's visit to Downing Street today. The government's expected to announce an acceleration of military support and draw up further sanctions against Russia. And Barack Obama's been awarded an honorary doctorate by Queen's University Belfast. The former US president was at a special ceremony there yesterday.
17: Now for the news across the South. A police car's been recovered after crashing through railings on Ryde Pier on the Isle of Wight. Two people were rescued by firefighters after the vehicle collided with another car. No one was injured. White Link's fast-cab ferry service has since resumed. Portsmouth councillors have backed a proposal to award the RNLI the freedom of the city after volunteers faced threats and abuse. Councillors heard that children of lifeboat crew members had been bullied at schools. The motion passed by 25 votes to 11. More neighbourhood health hubs could open across Southampton amid concerns some residents may struggle to reach existing sites. Four hubs are operating with two more planned. Health chiefs are considering additional locations and mobile services to make healthcare more accessible to communities. And a University of Winchester lecturer has been named Educator of the Year for helping physiotherapy students prepare for life on the wards. Philippa Beaumont developed a programme where students practice with actors playing patients, building confidence before treating real people.
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17: After a bright but chilly start, we'll see some patchy cloud as things warm up with highs reaching 20 Celsius. That's the latest. I'm Caroline Verdon.
0: Welcome to Nation Easy. Welcome to the home of relaxing favourites. On the way, I've got Emotions, Samantha Sang, after Luther Vandross.

Samantha sang with a bit of help from the Bee Gees and emotion here at Nation Easy Radio. It's Kate Weston here with you this Monday morning. I do have a bone to pick with my local supermarket. I will share with the group a little later. I've got Wednesday's happy fact as well. To make your day a little better, not much, just a bit. It is up after Michael Jackson and REO Speedwagon on Nation Easy. Heard it from-

0: Heal the World. Michael Jackson on Nation Easy. It's Kate with George Michael on the way. The Carpenters too, after the traffic and travel, after Wednesday's happy fact. To make your day a little better, not much, just a bit. I don't know how happy this fact is, really. It's a lucky dip this week. It's all about pigs. Yes, pigs cannot look up into the sky due to the physical structure of their neck vertebrae. Oh, that is so sad. So they can look off into the distance, but they can't look up and go, oh, look, oh, look, there's a plane up there.
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1: 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Traffic and travel.
18: Eastbound A35, very slow through the gaswork on Bournemouth Road into Lyndhurst. Westbound M27, queuing coming off at Junction 3. It is very slow into Romsey at the moment on the A27. And also we've got delays on the island. It's due to waterwork at Eleanor's Grove, further set on the High Street at Wootton Bridge. And we've got gaswork delaying you, Horsebridge Hill at Noak Common. Oak Hill, Burzerdon, the A27 drainage work, that's causing delays, particularly travelling westbound. And east of Kingsclear, gaswork causing long delays on the A33.
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2: With Gosport Ferry. A scenic 4-minute shuttle across the harbour. It's shorter by water,

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The Carpenters, goodbye to love on Nation Easy. It's Kate Weston here. With a bone to pick with my local supermarket, I popped into Waitrose the other day. It's very close to me, quick to pop in just to get a couple of bits, and I wanted two or three mushrooms. I know. So I said to the assistant, oh, do you have any bags, please? Or no? No, we don't do bags for fruit and veg anymore. We don't have any bags at all. You have to purchase one and then bring it with you. And I thought, OK, all right, fair enough. You know, I'll do my bit. You know, I will do that. But then I said to the assistant, there is a certain irony here. Because if you look around, about 4/5 of the fruit and veg in there is all in plastic bags already, and it drives me nuts. Why isn't it loose? If they are serious about reducing waste, surely they've got to get rid of their bags. Is it me? Anyway, move on, Kate. I've got Take That on the way. Rule the World. Sounds a bit like me, doesn't it? After Whitney Houston, One Moment in Time, here at Nation Easy.

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16: Few problems on the island this morning. Water work delaying you at Eleanor's Grove and the High Street at Wootton Bridge. Also slow both ways with the lights on Horsebridge Hill. A27 Oak Hill, Burslem Roadworks, they're causing queues both ways. M271, pretty solid both ways, as is Bassett Avenue in Southampton. A339 east of King's Clear, the gas work leading to problems there. And it's still busy northbound through Twyford.
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0: I never know when to start talking now. Yeah, he's finished. Oh, no, he hasn't. Sting and an Englishman in New York. It's Kate Weston here on a Wednesday morning. It's fast approaching 9 o'clock. It's fast approaching time for our Stress Busters. This morning I'm going to kick off with Foreigner, Elton John too. They're up after the news and the weather. Nation Easy
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8: The top stories this hour. The Pope has been diagnosed with lung cancer. The Vatican says the pontiff's surgery yesterday to remove a lower lobe of his right lung was successful. Leo, who's 71, is now recovering in hospital. Gavin Ashenden is from the Catholic Herald.
9: We're all mortal. We're lent our lives. We have to return them. We have no rights to a future programme. The same is true of the Pope as anybody else. So we'll have to pray that he gets better.
8: The family of a man who was killed by a tiger have paid tribute, describing him as bright, warm and engaging. Their statement also says 23-year-old William Chapman had suffered from what they describe as significant mental illness. The former child actor died in the big cat's enclosure at Yorkshire Wildlife Park in Doncaster on Saturday. Volodymyr Zelensky is meeting Andy Burnham at Downing Street later. The Prime Minister is expected to offer the Ukrainian leader more military support. And in the US, a former gang leader has been sentenced to at least 40 years in jail for orchestrating the shooting of iconic rapper Tupac Shakur in 1996. Dwayne Davies was convicted of first-degree murder in August.
10: Now for the news across the South. A police car has been recovered after crashing through railings on Ryde Pier on the Isle of Wight. Two people were rescued by firefighters after the vehicle collided with another car. No one was injured. White Link's fast cab ferry service has since resumed. Portsmouth councillors have backed a proposal to award the RNLI the freedom of the city after volunteers faced threats and abuse. Councillors heard that children of lifeboat crew members had been bullied at schools. The motion passed by 25 votes to 11. More neighbourhood health hubs could open across Southampton amid concerns some residents may struggle to reach existing sites. Four hubs are operating with two more planned. Health chiefs are considering additional locations and mobile services to make healthcare more accessible to communities. And a University of Winchester lecturer has been named Educator of the Year for helping physiotherapy students prepare for life on the wards. Philippa Beaumont developed a programme where students practice with actors playing patients, building confidence before treating real people.
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10: After a bright but chilly start, we'll see some patchy cloud as things warm up with highs reaching 20 Celsius. That's the latest. I'm Caroline Verdon.
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0: I don't know about you, but I'm running out of steam already this morning. Let us relax for a bit with the Stress Busters. Elton John and Nikita on the way after Foreigner.

bread, baby, I'ma want you. Honestly, talk English. It's Kay Weston here with your Stress Busters on a Wednesday morning. Welcome along, welcome, welcome. We play an hour of super relaxing favourites each weekday after nine to ease you into the day. Aerosmith are on the way. After the closest thing to crazy, this is Katie Melua on Nation Easy. How can I?

0: Aerosmith, I Don't Want to Miss a Thing on Nation Easy Radio. Welcome along to the Stress Busters. It's Kate Weston here with you. In a little while, I will share with the group because I heard the sweetest thing the other day. From, well, a little tiny child. Oh, it was so cute, and I thought I must share that. But I need to get a wriggle on with the Stress Busters. Loads of great music coming your way. On the way, I've got Benny King, I've got Black, and up next, it's Phyllis Nelson.
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0: Kate Bush. This woman's work here at Nation Easy Radio. So the other day, I heard this little sound issuing forth from a very small child who was overexcited. And this little child was going, Nino, Nino. And I thought, how cute is that? How absolutely endearing and gorgeous is that? And didn't we all do that when we were kids? We all went, Nino. And what made me smile was that, well, emergency vehicles, sirens, they don't do that anymore. They don't make that sound. So where has that little child picked that up from? But it was so sweet. It was so endearing. And it took me right back to 90. No, anyway. Move on, Kate. More stress busters on the way for you this morning. Up next. Oh, we're chasing cars. How appropriate. Snow Patrol.
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0: The Backstreet Boys, As Long As You Love Me, here at Nation Easy. So, keep it Nation Easy for the rest of this day. Andy Jackson is on the way after the news and the weather at 10 o'clock. He's followed by Stuart McGinley with the afternoon show at 3. Tim Allen will take you effortlessly through the evening from 7. And Duncan Barks is here from 10 o'clock. That's it from me. I'm back in this seat 6 tomorrow morning. Have a lovely rest of Wednesday. Take care. Ta-ta.
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9: The top stories this hour. The Pope has been diagnosed with lung cancer. The Vatican says the pontiff's surgery yesterday to remove a lower lobe of his right lung was successful. Leo, who's 71, is now recovering in hospital. Gavin Ashenden is from the Catholic Herald.
10: We're all mortal. We're lent our lives. We have to return them. We have no rights to a future programme. The same is true of the Pope as anybody else. So we'll have to pray that he gets better.
9: The family of a man who was killed by a tiger have paid tribute, describing him as bright, warm and engaging. Their statement also says 23-year-old William Chapman had suffered from what they describe as significant mental illness. The former child actor died in the big cat's enclosure at Yorkshire Wildlife Park in Doncaster on Saturday. Volodymyr Zelensky is meeting Andy Burnham at Downing Street later. The Prime Minister is expected to offer the Ukrainian leader more military support. And in the US, a former gang leader has been sentenced to at least 40 years in jail for orchestrating the shooting of iconic rapper Tupac Shakur in 1996. Dwayne Davies was convicted of first-degree murder in August.
11: Now for the news across the South. A police car has been recovered after crashing through railings on Ryde Pier on the Isle of Wight. Two people were rescued by firefighters after the vehicle collided with another car. No one was injured. White Link's fast cap ferry service has since resumed. Portsmouth councillors have backed a proposal to award the RNLI the freedom of the city after volunteers faced threats and abuse. Councillors heard that children of lifeboat crew members had been bullied at schools. The motion passed by 25 votes to 11. More neighbourhood health hubs could open across Southampton amid concerns some residents may struggle to reach existing sites. Four hubs are operating with two more planned. Health chiefs are considering additional locations and mobile services to make healthcare more accessible to communities. And a University of Winchester lecturer has been named Educator of the Year for helping physiotherapy students prepare for life on the wards. Philippa Beaumont developed a programme where students practice with actors playing patients, building confidence before treating real people.
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11: After a bright but chilly start, we'll see some patchy cloud as things warm up with highs reaching 20 Celsius. That's the latest. I'm Caroline Verdon.
12: 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This is Andy Jackson here at Nation Easy Radio. Thank you, Kate Weston, for Stress Busters. On the way from me, Gladys Knight and

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Relaxing favourites all day. More coming up from Dido and Terence Trent D'Arby in a couple of moments too. Now then, it's time for the first question of the day on the All Day Easy Brainbuster. It's always a music one to start. And today, I'd like to know, which year did Daft Punk release Get Lucky? 2011, 2013 or 2015?

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0: Tido's White Flag on Nation Easy Radio. 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Which year did Daft Punk release Get Lucky? Was it 2011, 2013 or 2015? 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

0: 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Relaxing favourites all day. A little heads up as well that we are the perfect way to end your day with Duncan Barks. He's back again tonight after his break from the weekend. For Stress Busters, 10 o'clock tonight, 2 hours of beautifully relaxing music to ease you towards the end of the evening.
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15: The top stories this hour, the family of a man killed by a tiger at a zoo in Doncaster say it's up for the coroner to decide what part his mental illness may have played in his death. Questions remain over how 23-year-old William Chapman was able to get into the animal's enclosure at Yorkshire Wildlife Park on Saturday. Dr. Campbell Mearn is an expert in zoology.
16: The nature of the boundary of the enclosure is determined by the species that's in there, and also the expectation that generally people are not going to try and enter the enclosure. There are some zoos that do need need their standards to be improved. Yorkshire Wildlife Park is not one of them.
15: Doctors have found cancer as they were operating on Pope Leo in Rome yesterday. The pontiff's now expected to stay in hospital for around a week. Russell Brand says he feels concerned but hopeful of good outcomes as prosecutors prepare to open their case in his trial. The comedians arrived at court accused of 7 sex offences from 1999 to 2009, which he denies. And Barack Obama has been awarded an honorary doctorate by Queen's University Belfast.
17: Now for the news across the South. Children of RNLI volunteers in Portsmouth have reportedly been bullied at school because of their parents' life-saving work. Counsellors heard about threats and intimidation following the charity's involvement in migrant rescue. They've now backed a motion calling for the RNLI to receive the freedom of the city. Southampton could get more neighbourhood health hubs designed to make it easier for people to access healthcare in local communities. The centres bring together services like physio, health advice and exercise classes. Bosses are now considering more locations and mobile services for those who struggle to travel. Ferry services between Portsmouth and the Isle of Wight are running again after a police car crashed through railings on Ryde Pier yesterday. Firefighters rescued 2 people trapped inside the vehicle. And a Winchester lecturer has been recognised for finding new ways to train the next generation of physios. Philippa Beaumont's won an Educator of the Year award. Her simulated placements help students practice assessing patients, planning treatments, and managing risks.
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17: A mixture of bright spells and cloudy moments for the rest of the day, feeling warm with highs of 20 Celsius. That's the latest. I'm Caroline Verdon.
0: Hello, it's Andy Jackson here. 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

0: True Blue from Madonna on Nation Easy Radio with relaxing favourites all day, and it's Andy Jackson playing them for you. 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

Sweet Little Mystery from Wet Wet Wet on Nation Easy Radio with Olivia Newton-John and Lady A coming up in a couple of moments. And the next question on the All Day Easy Brain Buster for you as well. It's our film and TV round. I'd like to know which children's TV show featured characters called Bungle, Zippy and George. Was it The Wombles? Was it Rainbow or Button Moon? Do the answer after Lady A, another relaxing favourite from Nation Easy Radio. Here's Need You Now.

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0: Hopelessly Devoted to You from Olivia Newton-John on Nation Easy Radio. With our film and TV question, I asked which children's TV show featured characters called Bungle, Zippy and George. I hope everybody got this right. Your choices were The Wombles and Rainbow and Button Moon, and the correct answer, of course, was Rainbow.
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0: West End Girls from the Pet Shop Boys on Nation Easy Radio. Just coming up to 12 o'clock. The latest news and weather for the South on the way very shortly. Heads up, Kate Weston's here again tomorrow morning, 6 o'clock, chatting about what's going on here in the South and around the world, and regular travel updates to help you on your way to wherever you're going from Selena Ross. 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
8: The top stories this hour. The family of a man killed by a tiger at Yorkshire Wildlife Park in Doncaster have criticised online content after the US President Donald Trump posted videos overnight. 23-year-old William Chapman died over the weekend after going into the big cat's enclosure. His family say he was dealing with significant mental illness. Our chief reporter Chris Davies-Smith is there for us.
9: Bouquets of flowers have been put down in tribute to William Chapman, whose family say they're utterly devastated by their loss. Online overnight, Donald Trump appeared to mock the incident, sharing videos. Mr. Chapman's family go on to urge people to stop sharing online content, saying it's causing severe distress.
8: A fishing boat with three men on board is missing off the coast of the Isle of Lewis. The body of one man has been recovered. He's not yet been identified. The alarm was raised at the port of Ness late last night. And a new kind of dinosaur has been discovered from a fossil found on the Isle of Wight. The new species was closely related to the T-Rex.
10: Now for the news across the South. Children of RNLI volunteers in Portsmouth have reportedly been bullied at school because of their parents' life-saving work. Counsellors heard about threats and intimidation following the charity's involvement in migrant rescue. They've now backed a motion calling for the RNLI to receive the freedom of the city. Southampton could get more neighbourhood health hubs designed to make it easier for people to access healthcare in local communities. The centres bring together services like physio, health advice and exercise classes. Bosses are now considering more locations and mobile services for those who struggle to travel. Ferry services between Portsmouth and the Isle of Wight are running again after a police car crashed through railings on Ryde Pier yesterday. Firefighters rescued two people trapped inside the vehicle. And a Winchester lecturer has been recognised for finding new ways to train the next generation of physios. Philippa Beaumont's won an Educator of the Year award. Her simulated placements help students practice assessing patients, planning treatments and managing risks.
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10: A mixture of bright spells and cloudy moments for the rest of the day, feeling warm with highs of 20 Celsius. That's the latest. I'm Caroline Verdon.
0: Hello, good afternoon. This is Andy Jackson here at Nation Easy Radio with more relaxing favourites on the way from me, including Wham and the Bee Gees and Lisa Stansfield. She's only off around the world again.

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0: are not alone on Nation Easy Radio. Relaxing favourites all day. And if you're looking for something to do, we've got Chris Williamson coming to Portsmouth Guildhall tonight. This is the journalist, broadcaster and prominent political commentator taking to the stage for something a little highbrow. Fancy something a little less highbrow, shall we say. 9 to 5, the musical opens at Bournemouth Pavilion on Wednesday. Tickets available now for Dolly Parton's iconic shows with three outrageously funny heroines and a boss who absolutely deserves everything he gets. We've all seen the movie and we can all sing along to the songs Wednesday onwards this week at the Bournemouth Pavilion.
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hot chocolate. Everyone's a winner on Nation Easy Radio. More relaxing favourites coming up from Adele and Glenn Medeiros in a couple of moments after we do the sporting question on the All-Day Easy Brain Buster. Here it is. Which horse, ridden by Lester Piggott, won the Derby in 1970? Was it Milreef, Nijinsky or Roberto? We'll have the answer after this. Nothing's going to stop us now from Glenn Medeiros. It's another relaxing favourite here on Nation Easy.

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0: Rolling in the Deep from Adele on Nation Easy Radio. More relaxing favourites like Phil Collins and his Motown number, You Can't Hurry Love, coming up in a moment. Let's do the answer to the sporting question as well on the All Day Easy Brain Buster. Which horse ridden by Lester Piggott won the Derby in 1970? Your choices were Mill Reef, Nijinsky and Roberto. And for some reason I know this. I don't know how, I don't know why, because I wouldn't have even... Yeah, I was tiny then, but I know the answer is Nijinsky. And well done if you did as well. Nation Easy
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0: Celine Dion, My Heart Will Go On Nation Easy Radio. It's a proper relaxing favourite for you. Another hour's worth coming up after 1 o'clock, after the latest news and weather for the south. 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
9: You know, Charlie Bigham says you can't rush perfection. Ponder over the word simmer for a second. Almost a whisper, isn't it? Flavour is shy. It takes its time. It's why Charlie gives the ragu for his lasagna oodles of time to simmer. Because time, well, isn't it the most important ingredient of all? Charlie Bigham's slowly does it.
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10: The top stories this hour. Russell Brand's been accused of being a ruthless predator as prosecutors set out their case in his sexual assault trial. The comedian denies 7 offences against 6 women between 1999 and 2009. The family of the man who died in a tiger enclosure at Yorkshire Wildlife Park have criticised deeply offensive online posts about his death. Donald Trump posts an AI-generated video of him hugging a tiger on his Truth Social platform earlier. It's understood the king will write privately to the Pope to wish him well after he was diagnosed with lung cancer. Doctors found the disease as they were operating yesterday. The UK data watchdogs reprimanded the Metropolitan Police for failing to protect people's personal data. Names and birth dates of nearly 200 people were uploaded to an unauthorised third-party site by officers trying to trace suspected shoplifters. And a new species of dinosaur has been identified from a fossil on the Isle of Wight. The long-clawed predator lived in the UK around 120 million years. Years ago.
11: Now for the news across the South. Children of RNLI volunteers in Portsmouth have reportedly been bullied at school because of their parents' life-saving work. Counsellors heard about threats and intimidation following the charity's involvement in migrant rescue. They've now backed a motion calling for the RNLI to receive the freedom of the city. Southampton could get more neighbourhood health hubs designed to make it easier for people to access healthcare in local communities. The centres bring together services like physio, health advice and exercise classes. Bosses are now considering more locations and mobile services for those who struggle to travel. Ferry services between Portsmouth and the Isle of Wight are running again after a police car crashed through railings on Ryde Pier yesterday. Firefighters rescued 2 people trapped inside the vehicle. And And Winchester Lecturer has been recognised for finding new ways to train the next generation of physios. Philippa Beaumont's won an Educator of the Year award. Her simulated placements help students practice assessing patients, planning treatments, and managing risks.
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11: A mixture of bright spells and cloudy moments for the rest of the day, feeling warm with highs of 20 Celsius. That's the latest. I'm Caroline Verdon.
0: Afternoon, this is Andy Jackson here at Nation Easy Radio with relaxing favourites on the way from Elton John, The Carpenters, and we'll start with Nick Kershaw and Wouldn't It Be Good from Nation.

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0: Natalie Cole and I Miss You Like Crazy on Nation Easy Radio. Relaxing favourites all afternoon, and a quick look at some of the events happening around the south over the next few days or so. We got Swan Lake on at the Fareham Live on Thursday of this week, if you fancy seeing Tchaikovsky's most beloved masterpiece. I knew if I practiced enough, I'd get away with it. That's coming to the Fareham stage on Thursday. And more ideas of things happening across the south as well on our website. 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

George Benson, Give Me the Night from Nation Easy Radio, where it's time for our general knowledge round of the all-day Easy Brain Buster, and I'd like to know which country was divided at the 38th parallel after World War II. 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

0: Joe Noah Trading, Love and Affection on Nation Easy Radio with Vanessa Williams, giving us another relaxing favourite in a moment. Let's do the answer to our general knowledge question on the old Easy Brain Buster. I asked which country was divided at the 38th parallel after World War II, Germany, Korea or Vietnam? The answer was Korea.
1: 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Investing. Scottish Widows are changing that. 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And while we're at it, let's normalise investing being for all of us. 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

0: 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Latest news and weather for the South coming up in a couple of moments. 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
4: Top stories at this hour. The family of a man killed in a tiger enclosure at Yorkshire Wildlife Park say he'd been dealing with a significant mental illness. 23-year-old William Chapman died on Saturday. Our chief reporter Chris Davis-Smith is in Doncaster.
5: Most of the noise now around this incident seems to have moved online, with the US President Donald Trump sharing an AI-generated video of himself play fighting with a tiger, which appears to mock this tragedy. In a statement, Mr. Chapman's family have urged people to stop sharing online content around the attack. They say it's causing them severe distress.
4: Southwark Crown Court's been hearing that women were simply a means to an end for Russell Brand, whose sexual assault trial is underway. The comedian denies seven offences that allegedly took place between 1999 to 2009. Ukraine's president will meet Andy Burnham at Downing Street. The Prime Minister is expected to announce further military support for Ukraine. And Sir Michael Palin's cancelled his upcoming book tour after fracturing three ribs. The 83-year-old who fell at home has called it a comedy fall with no audience.
6: Now for the news across the South. Children of RNLI volunteers in Portsmouth have reportedly been bullied at school because of their parents' life-saving work. Councillors heard about threats and intimidation following the charity's involvement in migrant rescue. They've now backed a motion calling for the RNLI to receive the freedom of the city. Southampton could get more neighbourhood health hubs designed to make it easier for people to access healthcare in local communities. The centres bring together services like physio, health advice and exercise classes. Bosses are now considering more locations and mobile services for those who struggle to travel. Ferry services between Portsmouth and the Isle of Wight are running again after a police car crashed through railings on Ryde Pier yesterday. Firefighters rescued two people trapped inside the vehicle. And a Winchester lecturer has been recognised for finding new ways to train the next generation of physios. Philippa Beaumont's won an Educator of the Year award. Her simulated placements help students practice assessing patients, planning treatments, and managing risks.
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6: A mixture of bright spells and cloudy moments for the rest of the day, feeling warm with highs of 20 Celsius. That's the latest. I'm Caroline Verdon.
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0: We are Nation Easy Radio, and that is Alana Miles and Black Velvet. Now, here's a name to conjure with. Ruby Wax, absolutely fabulous, comes to the Pavilion Theatre in Worthing. The comedian, writer, mental health campaigner and former Ab Fab guest star brings her acclaimed live show to the Worthing seafront in an evening that promises to be as brilliantly funny as it is unexpectedly thought-provoking. Catch that on Thursday of this week at the Pavilion with Ruby Wax, no less.
1: Oh, it's bad.
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sitting on the dock of the bay from Otis Redding on Nation Easy Radio. That whistling was never meant to have ended up on the final recording. It was just there as a placeholder, but it turns out it's the bit we remember more of the song than any other, isn't it? So it just goes to show. Right, final question of the all-day Easy Brain Buster for you. This is the round we call the tricky one. I want to know which country's flag is the only one to feature a building. Afghanistan, Spain, or Cambodia? That is a tricky one. The answer after Cool and the Gang and Cherish. It's another relaxing favourite on Nation Easy.

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0: Emily Sandé, Clown, on Nation Easy Radio, with the answer to our final question of the day on the All-Day Easy Brain Buster, the Tricky One round. And which country's flag is the only one to feature a building? Your choices were Afghanistan, Spain and Cambodia. The answer was Cambodia, featuring Angkor Wat.
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0: Boys to Men, I'll Make Love to You on Nation Easy Radio. That is your lot from me, Andy Jackson. Thank you very much for your company. Back again tomorrow at 10 o'clock after Kate Weston at breakfast. But in the meantime, don't go anywhere because we've got the latest news and weather for the South coming up at 3. Then it's Stuart McGinley's Drive Time Show with Travel, twice an hour from Selena Ross. 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
6: The top stories this hour. Andy Burnham says it's a matter of fact that hostile actors have been seeking to interfere in our democratic process. The Prime Minister's hit back after Tory leader Kemi Badenoch suggested he's been trying to backtrack on claims that Russia influenced the Brexit referendum. The family of a man killed by a tiger at Yorkshire Wildlife Park say he suffered from a significant mental illness. They've criticised what they call deeply offensive social media content after Donald Trump posted a video which appeared to mock the tragedy. It's understood the King's writing to the Pope after Leo XIV was diagnosed with lung cancer. Charles, who's also having treatment for the disease, will privately send well wishes. The Transport Secretary claims a third runway has the potential to create growth in every corner of the UK. But Heidi Alexander's told business leaders the government still needs to make a final decision about the expansion plans following a consultation. And in rugby, the British and Irish Lions women will play France in their first ever match next August.
7: Now for the news across the South. The Isle of Wight could receive Portsmouth's Freedom of the City honour following reports of abuse directed at lifeboat crews. Councillors heard volunteers had been threatened and their children bullied at school. The motion supporting the honour was approved. A police car has been safely removed from Ryde Pier after crashing through its railings yesterday. The vehicle collided with another car while officers were responding to an incident on the Isle of Wight. Two people were rescued and ferry services have since resumed. More health hubs could be coming to Southampton, with officials looking at ways to reach residents who can't easily get to the existing centres. The hubs bring together services including physiotherapy, GP and hospital support, and advice for carers. And students training to become physiotherapists at Winchester are getting some practice before they meet real patients, with actors playing the part. The programme was developed by senior lecturer Philippa Beaumont, who's now been named Educator of the Year.
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7: It's mostly overcast with some clear patches, highs of 19, then a mixture of sunshine and cloud tomorrow. That's the latest. I'm Josh Tate.
9: Hello, good afternoon. We've made it to Wednesday. Stuart here at Nation Easy Radio with another hour of relaxing favourites coming right up.
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Nation Easy Radio with relaxing favourites for Wednesday. There you have Kim Carn, Betty Davis Eyes, and Barry Manilow's Mandy, and sending him lots of love. Unfortunately, he had to walk off stage the other night from his shows in Las Vegas because he's got bronchitis, it turns out. He was only able to perform two songs before sadly having to leave the stage, and obviously fans have been sending Barry lots of love, which of course we do as well. Now, on the way very shortly, Hall & Oates after this from The Corrs now, and their version of Dreams.

0: Whether you like it or not, your kiss is on my list. It's Daryl Hall and John Oates at Nation Easy Radio. Stuart here with your relaxing favourites all across the South. And coming up later on, a whole hour of songs for you to relax to and less chat in Stress Busters. And we do it again tonight from 10 o'clock through until midnight with Duncan Barks. And you can also choose your ultimate relaxing favourite as well with The Nightcap. If you want to get involved in that one, you can WhatsApp 07740 938 500. And you can also message us anytime on our Facebook page. What do you mean you're not following us? How rude. You can look us up on Facebook. Just search for Nation Easy Radio. And a like and a follow means the world. Thank you very much. Now, on the way very shortly, some Whitney Houston after Bob Marley and the Wailers. No woman, no cry. Nation Easy
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0: Whitney Houston at Nation Easy Radio and Saving All My Love For You, her million-selling debut. Just gone 3:30, Wednesday 14th of October today, and it's, well, the day after Yorkshire Pudding Day, we now have National Dessert Day. Well, that's me sorted out then. No problem at all. What would be your dessert of choice? I do like a nice eaten mess. Or anything with chocolate in will be fine. And it's also Be Bald and Be Free Day. celebrating baldness, confidence and self-acceptance. There we are. Well, I've certainly accepted that the hair on the top of my head is getting thinner, whilst to other parts of my body, certainly the nose and the ears, it seems to be on a growing spree. Must be age, then. Make me a
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0: There is probably a World Nasal Hair Day, but let's not think about that for now. Let's focus on this instead. Far more pleasant. £750,000. 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

0: song, that, isn't it? George Michael from his older album, and Jesus to a Child. That was the first single lifted from it. Still sounds fantastic, doesn't it? What a talent. 19 minutes to 4 o'clock then. Stuart here at Nation Easy Radio with your relaxing favourites for the south. Weather for today then, some sunny spells around. It still feels very pleasant in that sunshine, doesn't it? The moderate breeze will continue until this evening, and a low tonight dipping away to 13 Celsius. Tomorrow, more in the way of cloud, and again, still fairly mild though, with highs of 20. That's your Thursday outlook. And next, we'll come back to this afternoon and see how the roads are looking with Selena.
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11: Good afternoon. Southbound M3 from Winchester. Quite busy from Junction 10. Heading through Junction 11. It's following an accident earlier on that stretch. Westbound A27 slowing around Emsworth at the moment. M271 fairly slow northbound on the whole stretch, whilst the A339 gasworks east of Kingsclear, they're causing queues, as is the drainage work in Burswood, A27 Oak Hill. Onto the island, the gaswork Horsebridge Hill causing queues both ways, and it's busy on Holbrook Road in Portsmouth.
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12: With Gosport Ferry. Going to the Great South Run. Avoid the congestion. It's shorter by water.

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10: The top stories this hour. Russell Brand's been described as a ruthless sexual predator at the start of his trial. The comedian denies charges relating to six women between 1999 and 2009. During opening statements, prosecutors claim the victims were assaulted in a hotel room, workplaces, a bar toilet cubicle and at his home address. The Prime Minister's defended his comments that Russia interfered in the 2016 Brexit referendum, calling it a matter of fact. It comes as Andy Burnham prepares to meet the Ukrainian president. Russian strikes have left more than 500,000 people without power in Kyiv. It's understood the King's writing privately to the Pope to pass on his well wishes after undergoing surgery for cancer. The Vatican says Leo XIV has had part of his right lung removed. And a gold coin worth almost £2,500 has been hidden inside an advent calendar celebrating the snowman. The Royal Mint says the calendars, which cost almost £40 each, contain 23 chocolate coins, with one featuring a 22-carat gold version.
11: Now for the news across the South. The Isle of Wight could receive Portsmouth's Freedom of the City honour following reports of abuse directed at lifeboat crews. Councillors heard volunteers had been threatened and their children bullied at school. A motion supporting the honour was approved. A police car has been safely removed from Ryde Pier after crashing through its railings yesterday. The vehicle collided with another car while officers were responding to an incident on the Isle of Wight. Two people were rescued and ferry services have since resumed. More health hubs could be coming to Southampton, with officials looking at ways to reach residents who can't easily get to the existing centres. The hubs bring together services including physiotherapy, GP and hospital support, and advice for carers. And students training to become physiotherapists at Winchester are getting some practice before they meet real patients, with actors playing the part. The programme was developed by senior lecturer Philippa Beaumont, who's now been named Educator of the Year.
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11: Mostly overcast with some clear patches, highs of 19, then a mixture of sunshine and cloud tomorrow. That's the latest. I'm Josh Tate.
0: Hello, good afternoon. Stuart McGinley here at Nation Easy Radio with Drive Time for this Wednesday. And coming up, Andrew Gold after Giorgio.

Oh, that is a lovely song, isn't it? Andrew Gold at Nation Easy Radio and The Lonely Boy. There's a lot of birthdays on my musical list for today, so I'll dig into those a little bit later on. And we do have a Sir on the birthday list as well. So, what happened on this very day then, the 14th of October in years gone by? 1066, the Battle of Hastings took place. The forces of William the Conqueror defeated the English army and killed King Harold II of England. 1926, the children's book Winnie the Pooh by A.A. Milne was first published. 1969, the UK introduced the 50 pence coin, replacing the 10 shilling note ahead of decimalisation in 1971. It was the only heptagonal coin in circulation in the world. I didn't know that. And 2005, Daniel Craig was named as the new James Bond, taking over from Pierce Brosnan. Any word on the new James Bond at the moment? No, still waiting on that one. None of us are getting any younger, you know. I would like to see another James Bond film before I meet my maker. Now, coming up, John Secada is telling us it's just another day after Madonna now. And this is Borderline at Nation Easy Radio, relaxing favourites for the South.

0: He spent many years working with Gloria Estefan, writing some of the hits for her, and also as a choreographer. And then he had his own. That's a great song, isn't it? John Secada at Nation Easy Radio and Just Another Day. 14th of October it is. A few things going on around the South. Moulin Rouge, the musical, continues its run at Mayflower Theatre in Southampton. And how about this? A nice little tribute to Dolly. 9 to 5, the musical continues at Bournemouth Pavilion Theatre. And also, so tonight, Westlife 25, the anniversary world tour. That's on at Bournemouth's International Centre. Right, on the way here very soon, we'll get the latest travel with Selena, and then the song that took, how many years was it? 37 years to get to number one after its initial release. That'll be Kate Bush.
1: You're not going to believe it. He said he wants to keep his options open.
2: Whoa, that's a little bit muggy, isn't it?
1: Right? Seriously, he's blown it now.
3: Don't worry, that's not real-life drama unfolding on the train. That's Luke enjoying the latest reality TV drama on the train. 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Your secret's safe with us, Luke. Sneaking in another episode. On the train, you can.
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15: Got temporary lights causing delays on the A325. That's between Buxhorn Oak and Holt Pound. A303 slowing westbound towards Bulford at the moment, whilst the Fareham Road A32 particularly slow Gosport bound to Rowner Lane. Queues from Rowner Lane as well. M3 southbound Winchester 9 through 11 is slowing. The gaswork east of Kingsclear on the A339 causing delays, as is the gaswork on Horsebridge Hill at Noak Common. Busy too through the works Bursledon on the A27.
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0: A Motown classic at Nation Easy Radio, Smokey Robinson and the Miracles, and the tracks of My Tears. And on the way very shortly, something from the movie Coyote Ugly, and David Grant and Jackie Graham covering a Detroit Spinners classic. Make me a
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0: Now, in just 2 days' time, we're at it again, giving away more life-changing money. Last week's winner, Joe, still can't believe it.
2: Is that right? So somebody in my work knew that I'd done that. So this is a wind-up, isn't it? Is this for real? This is a prank, isn't it? I still don't believe it.
0: I mean, you would, wouldn't you? You'd be thinking, no. Someone's winding me up. But no, well done, Joe. All that money is now in his bank account. And there's more on Friday. We've now topped it up to £750,000. £750,000, however you say it, it's a lot of money. 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

0: Leanne Rimes at Nation Easy Radio and Can't Fight the Moonlight. 20 to 5 right now. Your weather for this evening, we are going to see eventually temperatures slip away to a low of 13. Some sunny spells. The sun sets tonight at 6:15, by the way, and that breeze that we've had will also ease up. And then for tomorrow, looks like it's going to be a pretty cloudy old day, really, for Thursday. No significant rain around. There's always the chance of a bit of it. Temperatures of 20, still mild, and a low tomorrow of 13 for the evening and overnight. Right, on the way, we'll see how the roads are looking next with Selena at Drive, and then it's Roxy Music.
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10: 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Traffic and travel.
12: Looks to be a possible incident eastbound M27 just after Junction 5 for Eastleigh. Coming back there towards Ranham services, A326 at Marchwood is slow, as it is through lights on the A325 near Buckshorn Oak. Westbound A303 slow towards Bulford, still slow around Rana Lane on the A32 Fareham Road, whilst works east of Kingsclear on the A339 and the A27 in Burswood are causing delays. Horsebridge Hill slow on the island due to gas work.
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13: With Gosport Ferry. Skip the traffic and parking hassle. It's shorter by water.

0: It was taken from the biopic about her life, Tina Turner, and I Don't Want to Fight at Nation Easy Radio. A brilliant song. Stuart here at Drive Time, and on the way we're going to get the latest news and weather for 5 o'clock, and then more relaxing favourites and stress busters here tonight to help you unwind after a busy Wednesday. That's on this evening between 6 and 7.
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10: Top stories this hour. The King's held an audience with Ukraine's president at Buckingham Palace. Volodymyr Zelensky is now at Downing Street for a meeting with the Prime Minister. Our political correspondent Tom Claiborne is there.
11: Today they've been discussing further military support for Ukraine, primarily getting crucial air defence missiles over to Kyiv quicker, in addition to exploring where more sanctions can be put on Russia. The UK's already pledged to deliver over 5,000 lightweight missiles across the next 4 years, costing nearly £2 billion.
10: Russell Brand's been described as a ruthless and manipulative predator at the start of his sexual assault trial. Prosecutors have been setting out their case, accusing the comedian of abusing 6 women, which he denies. The new head of the energy regulator has warned of a difficult winter to come, claiming people will struggle without help. A poll for Uswitch suggests around 1.7 million households won't put the heating on this winter due to costs. And the latest Spider-Man film has grossed more than £100 million across the UK and Ireland.
12: Now for the news across the South. The Isle of Wight could receive Portsmouth's Freedom of the City honour following reports of abuse directed at lifeboat crews. Councillors heard volunteers had been threatened and their children bullied at school. A motion supporting the honour was approved. A police car has been safely removed from Ryde Pier after crashing through its railings yesterday. The vehicle collided with another car while officers were responding to an incident on the Isle of Wight. 2 people were rescued and ferry services have since resumed. More health hubs could be coming to Southampton, with officials looking at ways to reach residents who can't easily get to the existing centres. The hubs bring together services including physiotherapy, GP and hospital support, and advice for carers. And students training to become physiotherapists at Winchester are getting some practice before they meet real patients, with actors playing the part. The programme was developed by senior lecturer Philippa Beaumont, who's now been named Educator of the Year.
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12: It's mostly overcast with some clear patches, highs of 19, then a mixture of sunshine and cloud tomorrow. That's the latest. I'm Josh Tate.
0: Hello, I'm Stuart McGinley. This is Nation Easy Radio, just gone 5 o'clock. And coming up, the Kinks hanging on to that sunshine after Eric Carmen.

0: Kinks and sunny afternoon at Nation Easy Radio. It's certainly very nice when we do get the sunshine in the afternoon. I was actually cutting the grass yesterday and I thought to myself, this is probably something like the third time for the entire summer that I've actually had to get the lawnmower out. There's probably a great big lawnmower surplus mountain somewhere in the world. Now, looking at birthdays for today, the 14th of October, and there's quite a few of them. One I'm going to save for Stress Busters tonight because we have a Sir. Elsewhere, Justin Hayward, he of Forever Autumn fame, is 80. Steve Cram is 66, the legendary athlete. Steve Coogan is 61. Soul singer Karen White is 61 as well. And Shaznay Lewis of the All Saints is celebrating her 51st birthday.
1: A few questions that I need to know. How you could ever hurt me so.

0: They've just released a brand new album this year, their first in quite some time. It's Tapao at Nation Easy Radio and their big 80s chart topper, China in Your Hand. Right, coming up, we're going to get the latest travel with Selena, and then we're climbing aboard the Love Train from the OJs. And if you do spot a problem on the roads, by the way, don't forget the travel hotline number is open, 0333 311 1050.
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10: 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Traffic and travel.
13: Really slow again, March Road, southbound A326 to Twiggs Lane. Got temporary lights causing problems between Buckshorn Oak and Holt Pound on the A325, and it's struggling northbound on the M271. A303, still quite slow westbound towards Bulford. Looking particularly bad on Fareham Road, Gosport Bound, the A32 to Rowner Lane. Really slow into Portsmouth for the football tonight, Easter Road and the M275. Delays at the works, Oak Hill, A27 and the A339 east of Kingsclear.
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14: With Gosport Ferry. Going to the Great South Run. Avoid the congestion. It's shorter by water.

0: What a wonderful song. Saturday Love. It's Sherelle and Alexandra O'Neill at Nation Easy Radio with your relaxing favourites and the home of Kate Weston at breakfast. She's back here tomorrow morning. There's football tonight at Fratton Park, by the way, after the South Coast Derby. Both Portsmouth and Southampton are in action. Portsmouth host Sheffield United tonight, 7:45, so obviously allow some extra time around there as the traffic's going to be busy around Fratton Park. As for Southampton, they're on the road travelling to East Anglia and Carrow Road as they take on Norwich, and that one too kicks off at 7:45. Make me a
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0: Nation Easy Radio with Prince and Purple Rain, and the musical of that particular movie will be arriving on Broadway next year. And Dolly Parton's Jolene, one of her big songs, and I'll play that one for you if you're on your way tonight to see 9 to 5, which is on this evening, and that's at the Bournemouth Pavilion Theatre. It runs through until the 17th. All right, coming up very shortly, we'll see how the roads are looking with Selena, and then what's up, asks the Four Non Blondes. So for tonight, we are going to see the winds easing up, temperatures falling away to a low of around 13 degrees Celsius, and tomorrow more in the way of cloud, but still mild with highs of 20 for Thursday.
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16: A27 Southampton Road closed due to an accident off Sedgensworth heading towards Titchfield. Solid around Sedgensworth, Junction 9 and out of Whiteley. M27 solid eastbound, Junction 9 as a result. Thanks to Daniel for updating me. Also reporting the westbound offslip at Junction 7's closed. Westbound A303 slow towards Bulford. Gosport bound A32, the queues there are due to a broken down bus. It's outside the BP garage on Brockhurst Road. Thanks to a caller for updating me there. Really slow into Portsmouth for the football. It's slow at the works on the A27 Burslesdon and at Horsebridge Hill on the island.
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17: With Gosport Ferry. A scenic 4-minute shuttle across the harbour. It's shorter by water.

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12: The top stories this hour. Andy Burnham's welcomed Ukraine's president with a hug in Downing Street. Volodymyr Zelensky was also cheered by staff from the Foreign Office as he arrived for talks with the Prime Minister. Mr. Zelensky's visit comes with relations between Kyiv and Washington strained again after Donald Trump's deal to buy Russian diesel. Russell Brand's sexual assault trials heard the comedian had a target to sleep with more than 5,000 women. The prosecution's opened its case against him, saying his offending was as wide and varied as his career. He denies the charges against him. Multiple properties have been searched as part of an investigation into a suspected arson attack in Ireland, which killed four people, the two adults and two children. Children died in the fire in Waterford yesterday. And Wembley will stage England's attempt to qualify for the Women's World Cup. The Lionesses will meet Ukraine in the second leg of their playoff at the National Stadium in December.
13: Now for the news across the South. The RLI could receive Portsmouth's Freedom of the City honour following reports of abuse directed at lifeboat crews. Councillors heard volunteers had been threatened and their children bullied at school. A motion supporting the honour was approved. A police car has been safely removed from Ryde Pier after crashing through its railings yesterday. The vehicle collided with another car while officers were responding to an incident on the Isle of Wight. Two people were rescued and ferry services have since resumed. More health hubs could be coming to Southampton, with officials looking at ways to reach residents who can't easily get to the existing centres. The hubs bring together services including physiotherapy, GP and hospital support, and advice for carers. And students training to become physiotherapists at Winchester are getting some practice before they meet real patients, with actors playing the part. The programme was developed by senior lecturer Philippa Beaumont, who's now been named Educator of the Year.
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13: It's mostly overcast with some clear patches, highs of 19, then a mixture of sunshine and cloud tomorrow. That's the latest. I'm Josh Tate.
11: Now, Stress Busters.
0: Hello, good evening. I'm Stuart McGinley. This is Nation Easy Radio, and coming up, some lovely songs to help you unwind in Stress Busters, beginning with Gloria Estefan tonight.

Sade and No Ordinary Love, taken from the movie Indecent Proposal. That is a lovely song, isn't it? And before that, Gloria Estefan and Don't Want to Lose You. It's 6:10, Stressbusters through until 7 o'clock tonight. Now, I did mention earlier on that we still have a special birthday to mention. Happy birthday to Sir Cliff Richard, who is 86 today. And I thought this would be a lovely song to feature in Stressbusters. It's always been one of my favourites and one of those Cliff hits you don't tend to hear that much. It's Ocean Deep at Nation Easy Radio.

0: China Black and Searching at Nation Easy Radio with relaxing favourites for the South. And coming up later on tonight, Tim Allen here from 7, Duncan Barks with your late night stress busters between 10 and midnight, and you can choose your ultimate relaxing favourite as well. 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
14: Ongoing problems on the A27 Southampton Road this evening. It's closed off the Sedgensworth roundabout, heading towards Titchfield. Extremely congested all around Sedgensworth then. The eastbound M27 is queuing to come off at Junction 9 for Whiteley as a result. Meanwhile, M27, the westbound off slip at Junction 7 for Hedge End, it's closed due to an accident, to extra traffic coming off at Junction 8. And still those Gosport-bound delays on the A32. It's due to a broken down bus outside the BP garage on Brockhurst Road. Really slow into Portsmouth for the football tonight, still queuing through the works at Bowden A27.
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15: 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It's sure to buy water.

0: Ah, what a lovely song to finish with tonight at Nation Easy Radio. Elton John and Goodbye Yellow Brick Road. And there you have Stress Busters. There's more with Duncan tonight from 10 o'clock. And with Kate tomorrow morning, all part of your Thursday breakfast here across the South. Now, coming up, it's Tim Allen after the headlines at 7 o'clock with more relaxing favourites right here at Nation Easy Radio. And I'll be over on Nation Radio South in just over an hour, kicking off as ever with the 80s at 8. Whatever you're doing and whatever you're listening to, have a lovely evening. Nation Easy
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12: Ongoing closure of the A27 Southampton Road this evening. It's closed Titchfield bound, just off the Sedgensworth roundabout. It's been an accident there, really busy all around Sedgensworth and Parkgate. It is busy eastbound M27 coming off at Junction 9. Westbound M27, the off-slip closed at Junction 7 for Hedge End following an accident. Bad long delays Gosport bound on the A32. It's been due to a broken down bus on Brockhurst Road.
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7: With Gosport Ferry. Going to the Great South Run. Avoid the congestion. It's shorter by water.

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10: The top stories this hour. Andy Burnham's vowed Britain's support for Ukraine will not change as he welcomed Volodymyr Zelensky to Downing Street. The two leaders hugged as they greeted each other while the Ukrainian president was cheered by diplomats who'd gathered. Over the weekend, Donald Trump agreed to buy diesel from Russia, but the Prime Minister told Mr. Zelensky he's stepping up his backing for Kyiv.
11: Britain will continue to provide you with whatever support that we can. And today, I'm announcing that we are accelerating the delivery of British-made air defences for you.
10: The King sending his well wishes to Pope Leo following his cancer diagnosis. Charles, who's still undergoing his own treatment for the disease, is believed to be writing privately to the Pontiff. And Barbie's honoured Celine Dion by creating a new signature doll in her image. It pays tribute to the navy long-sleeved dress the singer wore when she performed Titanic theme My Heart Will Go On at the Oscars in 1998.
12: Now for the news across the South. The Isle of Wight could receive Portsmouth's Freedom of the City honour following reports of abuse directed at lifeboat crews. Councillors heard volunteers had been threatened and their children bullied at school. A motion supporting the honour was approved. A police car has been safely removed from Ryde Pier after crashing through its railings yesterday. The vehicle collided with another car while officers were responding to an incident on the Isle of Wight. Two people were rescued and ferry services have since resumed. More health hubs could be coming to Southampton, with officials looking at ways to reach residents who can't easily get to the existing centres. The hubs bring together services including physiotherapy, GP and hospital support, and advice for carers. And students training to become physiotherapists at Winchester are getting some practice before they meet real patients, with actors playing the part. The programme was developed by senior lecturer Philippa Beaumont, who's now been named Educator of the Year.
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12: It's mostly overcast with some clear patches, highs of 19, then a mixture of sunshine and cloud tomorrow. That's the latest. I'm Josh Tate.
14: Thanks, Stuart. Thanks, news team. And hello again. Welcome to Wednesday's evening show here on Nation Easy Radio. I'm Tim Allen. To start tonight, here comes George Michael.

Nation Easy Radio, relaxing favourites across the South. Hello, Tim Allen here, back once again with the evening show. Hope you had a lovely day today. My day today can be summed up by scraping off mould off a skirting board in my kitchen. That's the excitement of my Wednesday. I think I need to just relax after that. Oh, it wasn't very nice, I can tell you. Shola Amanau on Nation Easy Radio.

0: Stevie Wonder, he's Mr. Know-It-All. 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Plenty of Halloween events coming up in, well, obviously around Halloween, that would make sense, wouldn't it? Thursday, 22nd of October, this one, which isn't quite Halloween, actually. It's the Halloween Experience at Moors Valley. That's going on there with themed Halloween stuff going on in the country park with activities and entertainment. Sounds very scary. Right, coming up next on the show, great tune for you from Luther Vandross.
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0: 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This is Nation Easy Radio. Across the South playing Crowded House. Great tune, Don't Dream It's Over. Have you ever dreamed of winning lots of lovely cash? Well, it might just happen. Take a listen to this.
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0: Beautiful stuff. What a voice she had. A voice like honey being poured out of a jar. Carpenters and Superstar here on Nation Easy Radio across the South. Hello, Jean, who's in Fair Oak, one of our new listeners. Welcome on board. Nice to have you there. Well done on finding us. And also hello to Pat, who is in Dorchester right now, listening on DAB Digital Radio. Good to have you there in Dorchester. Right, it's almost 8 o'clock. I've got more fantastic tunes, more relaxing favourites in seconds. Don't go anywhere.
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0: We love to play artists like Dionne Warwick, Righteous Brothers and the Beautiful South. They're all coming up in the next 15 minutes here on the evening show here on Nation Easy Radio. Enjoy.

Nation East Radio across the south on this Wednesday evening, down to 14 degrees tonight, warmer than it was yesterday. It was down to 8 yesterday. Went out for a walk actually this morning. It was very nice indeed, but it was a bit cold, and I also unfortunately stepped in something rather unpleasant, so that was a job when I got home to scrape all that off. Just thought I'd tell you that. Sorry if you're eating. Here comes Justin Hayward now on Nation East Radio. Good evening.

0: Savage Garden, and I knew I loved you here on Nation Easy Radio's evening show with me, Tim Allen. Just been checking out some of the live music coming to the south in the next few weeks or so. We've got, who have we got? We've got the Australian Pink Floyd show, Thursday 26th of November. Bob Dylan, 25th of November. And also Manic Street Preachers on the 12th of November. That's all at the BIC. Coming up next, though, here on Nation Easy Radio, a great tune from NXS.
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0: 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Thank you so much for choosing us this evening. There are so many radio stations nowadays, but you chose us, and we appreciate that very much indeed. Keeps me in a job as well. Right, do you want some money? 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

0: John Parr, St Elmo's Fire, playing across the south on Nation Easy Radio. Tim Allen here, keeping the company, keeping the tunes going. Hello to Kate, who's in Leon-the-Solent. Hello, Kate, in lovely Leon-the-Solent. Quite often find myself going along for a little walk along the front there. Get myself a little rock cake from the shack and take a wander down to the main bit of Leon-the-Solent and back again. A nice little walk. Anyway, enough about me. It's more about music. More relaxing favourites on the way in just a moment here at Nation Easy Radio. Nation Easy
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Sister Sledge, thinking of you on Nation Easy Radio. We're always thinking of you, dear listener. Oh yes, the time and effort that goes into putting this radio station together, you would not believe. Hours of preparation. You believe me, don't you? From the film Do Juan de Marco, here comes Bryan Adams now on Nation Easy Radio. Good evening.

0: Bill Withers, of course, on Nation Easy Radio and Lean On Me. Hello, Tim Allen here in the chair till 10 tonight with plenty of relaxing favourites for your Wednesday evening. Couple of events to mention here. First of all, of course, got the Great South Run this weekend. If you're taking part in that, then good luck. Hope the weather's nice as well. And coming up on the 30th of October, it's Sophie's Spectacular Trick or Treat. That's happening at Whiteley Shopping Centre from 10 a.m. till 3:30 p.m. For Sophie's Legacy.
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0: Nation, Easy Radio, relaxing favourites across the south, and the cars, as usual, we'll play that for you if you're driving across the south. Let me see if I can guess where you are right now. Let me have a think here. Bournemouth Spur Road, maybe driving past West Quay, maybe in Fareham, driving down West Street, maybe up the A3 or up the A34. Wherever you are, thank you so much for choosing us. Tim Allen here till 10. Make me a
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0: 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Beautiful stuff. Frankie Valli, My Eyes Adored You on Nation Easy Radio, the station that always plays wonderful music, relaxing favourites every time we turn us on. Just leave us on all day and enjoy this fantastic music. That continues next with Duncan Barks and 2 hours of Stress Busters coming up next at 10. Have a lovely night.
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9: Thank you, Tim Allen. Hello from me, Duncan Barks. We're stress busting through until midnight with songs from 10cc lined up and also Alicia Keys. But first, Michael Jackson.

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Before 10cc, it was Alicia Keys and also Michael Jackson. We've made it, you and I. It's more than halfway through the week, which in my book is a rather good thing indeed. Downhill towards the weekend. I'm Duncan, it's Stressbusters, it's Nation Easy Radio with Alison Moyet.

0: home of relaxing favourites across the South, Nation Easy Radio plays Suzanne Vega and Luca. We have a couple of nightcap song selections between now and midnight on Stressbusters. In the next hour, it's the choice of Louise in Ferndown, but in around 10 minutes' time, the musical choice, courtesy of Stuart in Lymington. Ahead of that, I've got songs from Tasmin Archer and also Mark Cohen, The Nation.
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I'm Duncan Barks. I hope your day's not been too bad. If it has been, a little bit sticky, full of strife and no delight, stick with me through until midnight. I've got the finest in stress-busting songs to soothe away your cares. There goes Tasmin Archer, Sleeping Satellite. You also heard Mark Cohen and Walking in Memphis. We do these things called Nightcap Song Selections Monday to Thursday nights between 10 p.m. and midnight here on Stress Busters. This is how it works. You just let me know a late night song you'd like me to play and tell me who you are and where you are, and I will do the rest. 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This hour's choice, an absolute belter. Thank you, Stuart in Lymington, for choosing this by Paul Simon at Nation Easy Radio.

0: fine duet. Nation Easy Radio plays Linda Ronstadt and James Ingram, Somewhere Out There. And this hour's nightcap selection before that, courtesy of Paul Simon, Still Crazy After All These Years. What a great song. It was chosen by Stuart in Lymington. That was his nightcap song selection. Thank you, Stuart. In the next hour, it's the choice of Louise in Ferndown. But up next, here on Stress Busters, it's John Waite.
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0: 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But first, ABC.

1967 classic from Aretha Franklin here on Nation Easy Radio, A Natural Woman. You also heard Jermaine Jackson, Do What You Do, and ABC, All of My Heart, from their massive selling album of the 1980s called The Lexicon of Love. Late Wednesday night across the South, I'm Duncan Barks. We are stress busting between now and midnight at Nation Easy Radio with Gloria Estefan to play for you in a few moments. But first, all

0: This is Nation Easy Radio. Just a reminder, Kate Weston is back here in the morning. If you need a relaxing way to start your Thursday, check out Kate's breakfast show tomorrow morning from 6 a.m. at Nation Easy Radio. There goes Gloria Estefan, Anything For You. This hour's Nightcap song selection, I have to say, is a belter of a choice. From Louise in Ferndown, we'll sort that out in a few moments' time. Ahead of that, though, I've got music from Celine Dion, and I think one of the great love songs from Aletta Adams. It's next.
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You also heard Alita Adams and Get Here. Time to sort out this hour's Nightcap song selection. It's a musical choice courtesy of Louise in Ferndown. If you'd like to get involved with our Nightcaps, all you need to do is get in contact. Three ways of which to do this. 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I just need to know who you are, where you are, and your late night song choice. I've mentioned this a few times before here on Nation Easy Radio. I'm a big fan of the Scottish band Deacon Blue, as is Louise in Ferndown, and she's chosen an absolute belter of a song. It's a track that features on their debut album called Raintown, which is a great album, and it's almost, let me think, 40 years old, because next year in 2027, Deacon Blue are touring, celebrating the anniversary of their Raintown album and playing the entire album from start to finish. They're doing gigs across the south, including in Brighton and Bournemouth. So I've got my tickets to see Deacon Blue next year at the Brighton Centre. I urge you to do the same if you love the Raintown album like I do, and as does Louise in Ferndown. So Lou's Nightcap song selection from Deacon Blue. This is great. When Will You Make My Telephone Ring? 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

0: 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Before that, Deacon Blue, When Will You Make My Telephone Ring? This hour's Nightcap song selection. What a song. It was chosen by Louise in Ferndown. Louise, thank you for your excellent choice. More Nightcap song selections tomorrow night on Stressbusters between 10 p.m. and midnight. Next, I have a romantic introduction from Hot Chocolate.
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0: 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Aztec Camera, How Men Are. 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I'm back tomorrow night, 10 o'clock, with Thursday night Stress Busters. And Kate is here in the morning at 6 a.m. with The Breakfast Show. 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